been a ride. I guess I had to go to that place to get to this one. Now some of you might still be in that place if you're trying to get out.

reminiscing on those past days. I thought you didn't know where my last name, but that changed. And I traveled around the world, think where you living at now. I heard you moved to Austin, got an apartment and settled down. And every once in a while, I start texting, write a paragraph, but then I delete the message. Think about you like a pastime.

0: before you go, there's something I want you to have.
1: Oh, it's beautiful. But wait a minute, isn't this...
0: Yeah, yes it is.
1: But I thought the old lady dropped it into the ocean in the air.

drugs are you on right now? When's the last time you went to bed? How many people are even going to remember this tomorrow? You know what I want?